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1: Three songs down, three more to go, and it will be a new song at number one, or new-ish. Well, I'll leave it at that. Carter Faith Betty in at number six, first time since April 21st. Cody Johnson, The Fall, falling back four spots to number five after moving up four yesterday. Kane Brown up two with Woman to number four. Well, it won't be Tucker Wetmore taking home the crown of number one. He is in after the break at number three again with Brunette.
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0: Surprise, surprise, it's Ella Langley. 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
0: Maybe she'll start a streak tomorrow, but at number one again, moving up one, is Ella Langley. Up three to number two was Josh Ross, Scared of Getting Sober, the biggest jump of the day. Tucker Wetmore, Brunette, staying at three. Kane Brown up two to four with Woman. Yesterday's number one song, Cody Johnson, The Fall, falling back four to number five. And Carter Faith, Betty, starting it off at number six. First time since April 21st. Well, let us know what you think of today's countdown. You can get your thoughts in on the playnow.com text line 306-938-2855. 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

Stella Lefty, Boston, 92.9 The Bull. Well, another day. We're all done. One more day until the weekend already. Lots to look forward to. Sutherland Automotive Speedway, Saskatoon Berries. They're even playing right now, actually. They're going to get underway in a couple of minutes here. 7 o'clock from Next Gen Patch at Cairns Field. Berries taking on the Moose Jaw Miller Express. Also going on tonight, Stanley Cup Finals resumes. I don't know who you're cheering for, Carolina or Vegas. I wouldn't be upset with either of them, but if Game 1 proved anything, this is not going to be a boring series. Have a great rest of your Thursday. Here's Dylan Scott.

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4: 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We will not ask your name and you can remain anonymous. Information that is provided to Crime Stoppers can help police build cases in Saskatoon and around the province to reduce, prevent, and solve crimes. 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Saskatoon Crime Stoppers, do your part to stop crime in our community.
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8: This is the Saskatoon and area weather forecast. Partly cloudy tonight. Fog patches developing after midnight. Clearing by morning. Low of 10. Tomorrow, mix of sun and cloud. Very slight chance of showers in the afternoon. Risk of a thunderstorm as well. South wind 20 near noon and a high of 26. Tomorrow night, partly cloudy. Slight chance of evening showers. Southeast wind 20, low of 10. For the weekend, sunny Saturday 24. Periods of rain Sunday 23.
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2: This is the Saskatoon area weather forecast. Partly cloudy tonight. Fog patches developing after midnight. Clearing by morning, low of 10. Tomorrow, mix of sun and cloud. Very slight chance of showers in the afternoon. Risk of a thunderstorm as well. South wind 20 near noon and a high of 26. Tomorrow night, partly cloudy, slight chance of evening showers. Southeast wind 20, low of 10. For the weekend, sunny Saturday 24, periods of rain Sunday 23.
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11: This is the Saskatoon and area weather forecast. Partly cloudy tonight. Fog patches developing after midnight. Clearing by morning. Low of 10. Tomorrow, mix of sun and cloud, very slight chance of showers in the afternoon, risk of a thunderstorm as well, south wind 20 near noon, and a high of 26. Tomorrow night, partly cloudy, slight chance of evening showers, southeast wind 20, low of 10. For the weekend, sunny Saturday 24, periods of rain Sunday 23.
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7: This is the Saskatoon and area weather forecast. Partly cloudy tonight. Fog patches developing after midnight. Clearing by morning. Low of 10. Tomorrow, mix of sun and cloud. Very slight chance of showers in the afternoon. Risk of a thunderstorm as well. South wind 20 near noon and a high of 26. Tomorrow night, partly cloudy, slight chance of evening showers. Southeast wind 20, low of 10. For the weekend, sunny Saturday 24, periods of rain Sunday 23. Back in
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8: This is the Saskatoon and area weather forecast. Partly cloudy tonight. Fog patches developing after midnight. Clearing by morning. Low of 10. Tomorrow, mix of sun and cloud, very slight chance of showers in the afternoon, risk of a thunderstorm as well, south wind 20 near noon, and a high of 26. Tomorrow night, partly cloudy, slight chance of evening showers, southeast wind 20, low of 10. For the weekend, sunny Saturday 24, periods of rain Sunday 23.
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20: This is the Saskatoon and area weather forecast. Partly cloudy tonight. Fog patches developing after midnight. Clearing by morning. Low of 10. Tomorrow, mix of sun and cloud, very slight chance of showers in the afternoon, risk of a thunderstorm as well, south wind 20 near noon, and a high of 26. Tomorrow night, partly cloudy, slight chance of evening showers, southeast wind 20, low of 10. For the weekend, sunny Saturday 24, periods of rain Sunday 23.
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12: This is the Saskatoon area weather forecast. Partly cloudy tonight. Fog patches developing after midnight. Clearing by morning. Low of 10. Tomorrow, mix of sun and cloud. Very slight chance of showers in the afternoon. Risk of a thunderstorm as well. South wind 20 near noon and a high of 26. Tomorrow night, partly cloudy, slight chance of evening showers. Southeast wind 20, low of 10. For the weekend, sunny Saturday 24, periods of rain Sunday 23.
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9: This is the Saskatoon and area weather forecast. Partly cloudy tonight. Fog patches developing after midnight. Clearing by morning. Low of 10. Tomorrow, mix of sun and cloud. Very slight chance of showers in the afternoon. Risk of a thunderstorm as well. South wind 20 near noon and a high of 26. Tomorrow night, partly cloudy. Slight chance of evening showers. Southeast wind 20. Low of 10. For the weekend, sunny Saturday 24. Periods of rain Sunday 23.
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2: 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We will not ask your name and you can remain anonymous. Information that is provided to Crime Stoppers can help police build cases in Saskatoon and around the province to reduce, prevent, and solve crimes. 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
1: Good morning. This is your news for Friday, June 5th. A 45-year-old man is facing voyeurism charges after multiple incidents at the University of Saskatchewan. Witnesses say the man was taking inappropriate photos of women without their consent. Saskatoon police officers were called by campus security to make the arrest during the noon hour yesterday. Thanks to some heavy rain in Alberta last week, the Prairie Lily boat tour will return to the water sometime next week. The Saskatchewan Water Security Agency says starting on Sunday, outflow from Lake Diefenbaker into the South Saskatchewan River will more than double, raising water levels in Saskatoon by 60 centimeters. That's enough for the Prairie Lily to start operations. The flip side of the impact of higher water levels in the South Saskatchewan River is ferry closures. The Estuary Ferry, Lancer Ferry, and Lemsford Ferry have been closed due to elevated water levels, according to the Saskatchewan Ministry of Highways. The Fenton Ferry remains open for normal operations with an 18,000-kilogram capacity. The Hague Ferry is also operating normally with an 18,500-kilogram capacity. Many long hours on the field has pushed the Saskatchewan seating total to 80% complete. That's a big jump from the previous week when only 52% of the crop was in the ground. The strong wind has made spraying conditions very challenging. Producers are hoping for calmer conditions in the coming days. SGI President and CEO Penny McCune will retire October 15th, ending a 41-year career with Saskatchewan's Crown Insurance Corporation. The announcement was made May 20th by SGI, which noted McCune joined the organization in 1985 as a temporary junior clerk before rising through the ranks to become the company's first female president and CEO in 2022. I'm Venice Ferguson, and that's your news.
2: Is there anything better than a home team big goal bar down ping in the Stanley Cup playoffs?
3: They're onside! Jankowski scores! Mark Jankowski has tied the game!
2: Seth Jarvis ended up scoring the OT winner for the Hurricanes as they beat Vegas last night 4-3 and even up the Stanley Cup final at one game apiece. Hoping that Davidson, Saskatchewan's own Braden McNabb is okay, he got hit in the face with a slap shot. Did not look good. He was taken to hospital. Game 3 is tomorrow night. Closer to home, the Saskatoon Berries beat Moose Jaw 7-4 last night at Cairns Field. Munster's own Adam Cordy picked up his second win of the season. Berries head coach Joe Carnahan liked how all his pitchers chucked in this one.
4: Yeah, really good. Owen had a good start for us. Adam Cordy was outstanding again. Brooks is good, and Dallin came in a tight spot and came in and pounded the zone.
2: Saskatoon visits Swift Current tonight before two home games at the Next Gen Berry Patch this weekend. The Blue Jays, they beat the Braves yesterday 7-2. They play the Orioles tonight at 5:07. The Montreal Alouettes, they won the CFL opener last night 30-27 in overtime against Hamilton. It's Bombers versus Stamps tonight at 7 o'clock. The NBA Finals resume tonight. Spurs and Knicks tips off at 6:30. The Canadian men's soccer team, they play Ireland in their final tune-up before the World Cup. And Canadian golfer Nick Taylor just one shot off the lead at the Memorial after the first round. He shot an opening round 68 yesterday.
5: Now we're going to look at the weather.
2: Might be another cloudy one in Saskatoon, and by might, I mean, yeah, it's going to be cloudy today. 30% chance of showers and a high of 26, going to be muggy. An overnight low of 10 degrees for tonight, mix of sun and cloud for tomorrow and a high of 23. And then, yeah, probably going to be raining overnight tomorrow into Sunday, into Monday, some showers. It's my son's one-year-old birthday on Sunday. We were going to have a barbecue outside. Thanks a lot, Mother Nature. It's not about me. It's plus 12 right now in Saskatoon. Happy Friday.
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morning, friends. Your country station, 92.9 The Bull. Let's have ourselves a Friday here. Let's put a bow on a good week of work, right? So let's polish off anything that we have to do today. Let's maybe dip out a bit early. Let's just make a bunch of memories today. We got a bunch of good tunes. I know that for sure. Cody Johnson's coming up in a bit. We got some... Oh, my scroll's broken. Well, I know we got Cody Johnson coming up in a bit. So that's for sure. You look

0: breaking news. My scroll works now. I can see what songs are coming up. So, yeah, obviously we have Cody Johnson on the way, like I said, but also Low Cash, Morgan Wallen coming up before 7, also Luke Combs, Gavin Adcock, his new one, Wannabe, also Lindsay L. right on time. Sneaky banger. Sneaky banger. Love me some Lindsay L. Just definition of underrated. See? Told you. Bunch of good tunes on the way this hour.
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Happy Random Shoutout Friday. 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You're the best. Love ya. Got weird at the end. Here's Tyler Joe Miller.

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11: Good morning. This is your news for Friday, June 5th. A 45-year-old man is facing voyeurism charges after multiple incidents at the University of Saskatchewan. Witnesses say the man was taking inappropriate photos of women without their consent. Saskatoon police officers were called by campus security to make the arrest during the noon hour yesterday. Thanks to some heavy rain in Alberta last week, the Prairie Lily boat tour will return to the water sometime next week. The Saskatchewan Water Security Agency says starting on Sunday, outflow from Lake Diefenbaker into the South Saskatchewan River will more than double, raising water levels in Saskatoon by 60 centimeters. That's enough for the Prairie Lily to start operations. The flip side of the impact of higher water levels in the South Saskatchewan River is ferry closures. The Estuary Ferry, Lancer Ferry, and Lemsford Ferry have been closed due to elevated water levels, according to the Saskatchewan Ministry of Highways. The Fenton Ferry remains open for normal operations with an 18,000-kilogram capacity. The Hague Ferry is also operating normally with an 18,500-kilogram capacity. Many long hours on the field has pushed the Saskatchewan seeding total to 80% complete. That's a big jump from the previous week when only 52% of the crop was in the ground. The strong wind has made spraying conditions very challenging. Producers are hoping for calmer conditions in the coming days. SGI President and CEO Penny McCune will retire October 15th, ending a 41-year career with Saskatchewan's Crown Insurance Corporation. The announcement was made May 20th by SGI, which noted McCune joined the organization in 1985 as a temporary junior clerk before rising through the ranks to become the company's first female president and CEO in 2022. I'm Venice Ferguson, and that's your news.
12: Before we get to the Stanley Cup Final, how about them Berries? Five runs in the first inning last night and two more in the second. They beat Moose Jaw 7-4. Nathan Houston batted leadoff for Saskatoon in both of those innings.
13: Yeah, favorite spot to hit for sure in the lineup. I'm starting the game off. Yeah, we got a good group of guys and it makes it really easy for me to just go up there and do my thing and not a lot of pressure.
12: The Berries visit Swift Current tonight and then it's two home games Saturday and Sunday this weekend at Cairns Field. The Carolina Hurricanes evened up the Stanley Cup final at one game apiece with a 4-3 overtime win last night against Vegas. Seth Jarvis scored the OT winner for the Canes.
14: We did a great job controlling our emotions. I think we never got too high, never got too low. Just kept responding, and that's what I love about this group is we always bounce back.
12: Speaking of overtime, the CFL season got underway yesterday. Montreal beat Hamilton in overtime, 30-27. Winnipeg visits Calgary tonight. Kickoff for that one is at 7 o'clock. The NBA Finals resume tonight as well. Spurs versus Knicks at 6:30. Canada plays Ireland at 5:30 in their final tune-up before the World Cup. And Canadian golfer Nick Taylor, not bad, shot a 4-under at the opening round of the Memorial Tournament yesterday. He's just one shot back of the lead.
10: Full weather. Now we're going to look at the weather.
12: Little on the cloudy side again today in Saskatoon. Might be a bit muggy. 30% chance of showers. High 26. Overnight tonight, more clouds, maybe some showers. Low of 10. 23, mix of sun and cloud for tomorrow. Looks like a rainy start to next week, Sunday and Monday. Expecting showers in the Saskatoon area. A bit cloudy in Saskatoon and 12 degrees.

0: That is Morgan Wallen on your country station, 92.9 The Bull. It's Random Shoutout Friday here on the Clayton Croker Show. Sarah, what do you got for us today?
1: Proud mom moment. I got to give my son a shout-out.
0: Let's go.
1: He got first place in his division at his Taekwondo obstacle course.
0: Let's go!
1: Yeah.
0: Yes! So. Here we go. Awesome. That's awesome.
1: Yeah.
0: So were you watching the whole time, too?
1: Oh, yeah.
0: Yeah.
1: Yeah, like, all the parents got to watch each kid. I'm proud of him for going by himself.
0: Yeah.
1: Like, I was worried he was going to, like, clam up and not be okay. But no, he ran that course. He ran his little butt off, cheering on the other kids too, which was awesome to see.
0: My wife's dance studio shares a basement with a Taekwondo studio, and I know how stressful those big exams are. That's like a big stressful thing, right?
1: It
0: like
1: is.
0: The big test,
1: yeah.
0: Right? And everyone's nervous and it's quiet. There's it's
1: we have
0: tense.
1: So many people watching
0: it's
1: you too.
0: Very tense, right?
1: Yeah.
0: But man, here we go. I want to give a shout out to my son as well, Rory, because I took him to the children's festival yesterday at Kinsman Park, slept through the whole thing. And it was like, it was awesome too. There was a bunch of dancing, the bubbles were going and everything. I took him right at nap time. And we're going down from two naps to one.
1: Yeah. Oh.
0: Yeah. See, if you know, you know. See,
1: big nap. Yeah.
0: That's the reaction I was looking for. If it's like normal nap time, whatever. Okay. Oh, you're in the going down from two to one period.
1: Yeah.
0: Understandable. He was at like a light.

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1: What's going on?
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That is Luke Combs, sleepless in a hotel room. Shout out to hotel rooms that actually have good sheets and pillows. They're rare, right? They're rare. But when you find one, oh my goodness. When the hotel bed is better than your actual bed, might be a sign to get a new bed. Also, just might be an unreal hotel. There's just something about it. Extra nice hotel rooms, shout out to you. It's Random Shout Out Friday. That's why we're giving you a shout out. Send in yours, 938-2855. Shout out to this song by Lindsay L. It's great. Got a friend who just got married again. I don't

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18: Good morning. This is your news for Friday, June 5th. A 45-year-old man is facing voyeurism charges after multiple incidents at the University of Saskatchewan. Witnesses say the man was taking inappropriate photos of women without their consent. Saskatoon police officers were called by campus security to make the arrest during the noon hour yesterday. Thanks to some heavy rain in Alberta last week, the Prairie Lily boat tour will return to the water sometime next week. The Saskatchewan Water Security Agency says starting on Sunday, outflow from Lake Diefenbaker into the South Saskatchewan River will more than double, raising water levels in Saskatoon by 60 centimeters. That's enough for the Prairie Lily to start operations. The flip side of the impact of higher water levels in the South Saskatchewan River is ferry closures. The Estuary Ferry, Lancer Ferry, and Lemsford Ferry have been closed due to elevated water levels, according to the Saskatchewan Ministry of Highways. The Fenton Ferry remains open for normal operations with an 18,000-kilogram capacity. The Hague Ferry is also operating normally with an 18,500-kilogram capacity. Many long hours on the field has pushed the Saskatchewan seeding total to 80% complete. That's a big jump from the previous week when only 52% of the crop was in the ground. The strong wind has made spraying conditions very challenging. Producers are hoping for calmer conditions in the coming days. SGI President and CEO Penny McCune will retire October 15th, ending a 41-year career with Saskatchewan's Crown Insurance Corporation. The announcement was made May 20th by SGI, which noted McCune joined the organization in 1985 as a temporary junior clerk before rising through the ranks to become the company's first female president and CEO in 2022. I'm Venice Ferguson, and that's your news.
17: Is there anything better than a home team big goal bar down ping in the Stanley Cup playoffs?
19: They're onside! Jankowski scores! Mark Jankowski has tied the game!
17: Seth Jarvis ended up scoring the OT winner for the Hurricanes as they beat Vegas last night 4-3 and even up the Stanley Cup final at one game apiece. Hoping that Davidson, Saskatchewan's own Braden McNabb is okay. He got hit in the face with a slap shot. Did not look good. He was taken to hospital. Game 3 is tomorrow night. Closer to home, the Saskatoon Berries beat Moose Jaw 7-4 last night at Cairns Field. Munster's own Adam Cordy picked up his second win of the season. Berries head coach Joe Carnahan liked how all his pitchers chucked in this one.
20: Yeah, really good. Owen had a good start for us. Adam Cordy was outstanding again. Brooks was good, and Dallin came in a tight spot and came in and pounded the zone.
17: Saskatoon visits Swift Current tonight before two home games at the Next Gen Berry Patch this weekend. The Blue Jays, they beat the Braves yesterday 7-2. They play the Orioles tonight at 5:07. The Montreal Alouettes, they won the CFL opener last night 30-27 in overtime against Hamilton. It's Bombers versus Stamps tonight at 7 o'clock. The NBA Finals resume tonight. Spurs and Knicks tips off at 6:30. The Canadian men's soccer team, they play Ireland in their final tune-up before the World Cup. And Canadian golfer Nick Taylor just one shot off the lead at the Memorial after the first round. He shot an opening round 68 yesterday.
21: Now we're going to look at the weather.
17: Bit cloudy out there in Saskatoon. It's going to be a bit cloudy throughout the day today with a high of 26. Maybe some showers, 30% chance. Overnight tonight, we got a low of 10. Might be a bit windy tonight. Heads up for that. So nothing crazy, just a bit on the windy side. Tomorrow, mix of sun and cloud, high of 23, not bad at all. And then sunny and rainy for Sunday. That makes no sense. I was going to say Sunday, cloudy and rainy, and then I said sunny instead. You get it. You get it. You ever screw up at work? Nice thing is, no one really notices, right? When I screw up at work, everyone hears it. Anyway, 13 and cloudy right now in Saskatoon.
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Happy Friday, friends. Let's go. Let's have ourselves a day. It's Friday. Made it through another week. Proud of you. Proud of you. You did it. Way to go. Yes. High five. Just high five myself like a loser.

0: Knock, knock, who's there? The Daily Road reports there's a bunch of overnight road resurfacing happening today. Heads up on Ottawa Drive, south and northbound, starting at 7 o'clock tonight on Taylor Street. Taylor Street to Roos Street and the Taylor Street Bridge there. Bunch of overnight resurfacing happening there for the next couple of days, so heads up for that. Also, heads up in Brighton, the Brighton Boulevard roundabout. They're doing some landscaping there. Might be some delays. You see something on the roads, say something on the PlayNow.com text line, 938-2855. 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

0: Bill. That is Dustin Lynch, Stars Like Confetti. Hey, thanks for listening to the Clayton Croker Show. It is Random Shoutout Friday. Shout out to home team big goals that go bar down that ping. When you go bar down that ping, like last night during the Stanley Cup Final.
1: They're onside. Jankowski scores! Mark Jankowski has tied the game!
0: I could listen to that over and over and over again.
1: They're onside. Jankowski scores!
0: One more time.
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9: Good morning. This is your news for Friday, June 5th. Denison Mine celebrated the groundbreaking of Canada's first in situ uranium mine on Thursday. Dubbed the Wheeler River Project, the mine will be located in the Athabasca Basin, about 600 kilometers north of Saskatoon. Construction will ramp up to full scale in the coming weeks. The mine is expected to come online in 2 years. The Water Security Agency is getting ready to release additional water from Lake Diefenbaker, this after heavy rain in Alberta last week. Starting Sunday, outflows from the dam will increase to 700 cubic meters. This increase will cause the South Saskatchewan River to rise roughly 1.4 meters through Moon Lake and 0.6 meters in Saskatoon. While swimming in the South Saskatchewan River in Saskatoon is prohibited, those that want to go for a dip should be aware of the increased safety risk as more water is on its way from Gardner Dam. Saskatoon's Fire Department says they've been advised the river flows are expected to increase from the current rate of 240 cubic meters per second to about 700 cubic meters per second. And Deputy Chief Sean Thody warns that they're not allowed to put rescue divers in the water above 450 cubic meters per second because it poses a safety risk to the divers. The river levels aren't expected to be high enough to cause flooding of riverbank areas such as the Meewassin Valley Trail. The increase in river levels means the Prairie Lily tour boat should be able to return to the water next week after being grounded due to low water levels in the river. And a 45-year-old man is facing voyeurism charges after multiple incidents at the University of Saskatchewan. Witnesses say the man was taking inappropriate photos of women without their consent. Saskatoon police were called by campus security to make the arrest during the noon hour on Thursday. I'm Venice Ferguson, and that's your news.
10: Before we get to the Stanley Cup Final, how about them Berries? 5 runs in the first inning last night and 2 more in the second. They beat Moose Jaw 7-4. Nathan Houston batted leadoff for Saskatoon in both of those innings.
11: Yeah, favorite spot to hit for sure in the lineup. Starting the game off. Yeah, we got a good group of guys and it makes it really easy for me to just go up there and do my thing and not a lot of pressure.
10: The Berries visit Swift Current tonight and then it's 2 home games Saturday and Sunday this weekend at Cairns Field. The Carolina Hurricanes evened up the Stanley Cup final at one game apiece with a 4-3 overtime win last night against Vegas. Seth Jarvis scored the OT winner for the Canes.
8: We did a great job controlling our emotions. I think we never got too high, never got too low. Just kept responding, and that's what I love about this group is we always bounce back.
10: Speaking of overtime, the CFL season got underway yesterday. Montreal beat Hamilton in overtime, 30-27. Winnipeg visits Calgary tonight. Kickoff for that one is at 7 o'clock. The NBA Finals resume tonight as well. Spurs versus Knicks at 6:30. Canada plays Ireland at 5:30 in their final tune-up before the World Cup. And Canadian golfer Nick Taylor, not bad, shot a 4-under at the opening round of the Memorial Tournament yesterday. He's just one shot back of the lead.
12: Have a look at the weather.
10: Bit of a cloudy one in Saskatoon today. We are going to see some sunshine today, though. Sunshine? Oh, my goodness, Clayton, come on. Come on! Enunciate! Sunshine. Nailed it. 26 is the high today. 30% chance of showers. Tomorrow, mix of sun and cloud. Taking a break from the showers, though. High at 23. Back to showers for sunny and for Sunday and Monday. I am just butchering this weather, hey? My goodness. Sunshine right now. Clayton. Mostly cloudy, 13 degrees. Come on!
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Yesterday on the Clayton Croker Show, we were talking about the difference between big towns and small towns. My favorite answer came from Eric on the PlayNow.com text line at 938-2855. Small towns only have one weird redhead kid running around. Big towns will have more than one. Small towns just have the one. And as a ginger myself, I have to say, yeah, that's right. Yeah. That's spot on. Small towns, they had the one token redhead, hey? And it's just like, oh, get some sunscreen on that kid. He's looking a little red, hey? Yeah. Every small town has one, hey? Even Langenberg. Shout out to all the gingers in Langenberg, Saskatchewan. Here's your queen. It's Jess Moskaluk on The Bull.

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Shout out to that guy, Morgan Griffiths. It is Random Shoutout Friday here on the Clayton Croker Show. I do not have the theme music ready. Wow, rookie move on my part. There it is, there it is. Wait for it. Ow! Ow! Worth it. If you have a shout out, send it my way. 306-938-2855. Donna wants to send a shout out to her daughter, Jessica. She's been doing great this school year. Here we go, Jessica. Your mom's proud of you. That's awesome. That's awesome. Way to go, Donna. Probably made your daughter's day there on the way to school. Also, shout out to the Saskatoon Berries. How about them Berries? Hot start to the season. They're 5-1. Unreal games this weekend as well. Like theme games. It's Barry Potter night on Saturday, a.k.a. tomorrow. They're going to have Harry Potter trivia. We all have that one Harry Potter friend, right? That's like, it's Wingardium Leviosa or whatever it is. I butchered it. Sorry, Harry Potter fans. But we all have that one diehard Harry Potter fan. Bring them. There's going to be trivia during the game. There's also going to be a butterbeer chug contest. We also have that one friend who's really good at chugging beers. Bring them, too. You might win some stuff. Go Berries, go, baby.

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12: Good morning. This is your news for Friday, June 5th. Denison Mine celebrated the groundbreaking of Canada's first in-situ uranium mine on Thursday. Dubbed the Wheeler River Project, the mine will be located in the Athabasca Basin, about 600 kilometers north of Saskatoon. Construction will ramp up to full scale in the coming weeks. The mine is expected to come online in 2 years. The Water Security Agency is getting ready to release additional water from Lake Diefenbaker, this after heavy rain in Alberta last week. Starting Sunday, outflows from the dam will increase to 700 cubic meters. This increase will cause the South Saskatchewan River to rise roughly 1.4 meters through Moon Lake and 0.6 meters in Saskatoon. While swimming in the South Saskatchewan River in Saskatoon is prohibited, those that want to go for a dip should be aware of the increased safety risk as more water is on its way from Gardner Dam. Saskatoon's Fire Department says they've been advised the river flows are expected to increase from the current rate of 240 cubic meters per second to about 700 cubic meters per second. And Deputy Chief Sean Thody warns that they're not allowed to put rescue divers in the water above 450 cubic meters per second because it poses a safety risk to the divers. The river levels aren't expected to be high enough to cause flooding of riverbank areas such as the Meawassan Valley Trail. The increase in river levels means the Prairie Lily tour boat should be able to return to the water next week after being grounded due to low water levels in the river. And a 45-year-old man is facing voyeurism charges after multiple incidents at the University of Saskatchewan. Witnesses say the man was taking inappropriate photos of women without their consent. Saskatoon police were called by campus security to make the arrest during the noon hour on Thursday. I'm Venice Ferguson, and that's your news.
2: 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We know diesel.
6: Is there anything better than a home team big goal bar down ping in the Stanley Cup playoffs?
11: They're onside! Jankowski scores! Mark Jankowski has tied the game!
6: Seth Jarvis ended up scoring the OT winner for the Hurricanes as they beat Vegas last night 4-3 and even up the Stanley Cup final at one game apiece. Hoping that Davidson, Saskatchewan's own Braden McNabb is okay, he got hit in the face with a slap shot. Did not look good. He was taken to hospital. Game 3 is tomorrow night. Closer to home, the Saskatoon Berries beat Moose Jaw 7-4 last night at Cairns Field. Munster's own Adam Cordy picked up his second win of the season. Berries head coach Joe Carnahan liked how all his pitchers chucked in this one.
13: Yeah, really good. Owen had a good start for us. Adam Cordy was outstanding again. Brooks is good, and Dallin came in a tight spot and came in and pounded the zone.
6: Saskatoon visits Swift Current tonight before two home games at the Next Gen Berry Patch this weekend. The Blue Jays, they beat the Braves yesterday 7-2. They play the Orioles tonight at 5:07. The Montreal Alouettes, they won the CFL opener last night 30-27 in overtime against Hamilton. It's Bombers versus Stamps tonight at 7 o'clock. The NBA Finals resume tonight. Spurs and Knicks tips off at 6:30. The Canadian men's soccer team, they play Ireland in their final tune-up before the World Cup. And Canadian golfer Nick Taylor just one shot off the lead at the Memorial after the first round. He shot an opening round 68 yesterday.
14: Now we're a look at the weather.
6: 26 is the high today. Might be a bit on the muggy side. Heads up for that. 30% chance of showers today, too. Overnight tonight, it's another 30% chance of showers. High of 10. Low of 10, by the way. High of 23 degrees for tomorrow. Nice mix of sun and cloud. We've got a beautiful Saturday ahead of us. And then it's going to be cloudy on Sunday and Monday. Probably rainy, too. So fingers crossed all the seeding gets done. Venice said in the news it was like 80% done. Hopefully the next couple days we get it up to 100, hey? Right now in Saskatoon, mostly cloudy, 13 degrees.
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morning, friends. 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We are having ourselves an absolute Friday here on the Clayton Croker Show. We have got unreal tunes coming up this hour. We've got Casey Musgrave's new one, Dry Spell, at around 8:15. We've got some Riley Green. We've got some Jade Eagleson, who's going to be here at the Saskatoon X. We've got some Josh Stump, the Pride of Prince Albert, his new one, Johnny Walker, some classic Eric Church, Drink in My Hand, because it's Friday, Randy Houser, Running Out of Moonlight. We got nothing but bangers, friends. Nothing but bangers. Yeah.

0: 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Thanks for listening to the Clayton Croker Show. The big news in the country music world today, Florida-Georgia Line is back together. Aww. They pulled a Lucas and Brooke from One Tree Hill. Yeah, if you got that reference, congratulations. You're old. Your back probably hurts right now. But yeah, good for Florida-Georgia Line. I know there are a lot of Florida-Georgia Line haters out there. Myself included. I'm not the biggest Florida Georgia Line guy, but I'm calling it right now. I think they're going to have like a Nickelback-esque resurgence. Back in like 2011, everyone hated Nickelback. Hey, they were like a punching bag. Now it's kind of like super cool to like them. It was like, hey, I was with Nickelback through the tough times. I think Florida Georgia Line might be having like a little Nickelback thing. I don't know. Or it could just be a flash in the pan. They break up a month later. Either or.
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0: The new one from Casey Musgraves, that is Dry Spell on 92.9 The Bull. 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Send me yours, by the way, 938-2855. This one's from Susie. Shout out to my daughter, Tessa, who is turning 8 years old today. Here we go, Tessa. Happy birthday. Proud of you. This one's from Kristen, or Kirsten, I should say. Sorry, Kirsten, I didn't bring my glasses to work. She wants to give a shout out to a teacher at Warman Elementary, Ashley Huang, grade one at Warman Elementary. So incredibly patient and engaging with the kiddos. Way to go. This last one is from Aaron. Shout out to Prince Philip School for putting on a fantastic end of school year barbecue last night. Here we go, Prince Philip School. Making the other schools in town look like garbage. Just kidding. Shout out to all the schools, all the teachers, all the students. Enjoy the last couple of weeks of school. This guy's going to be at the X this year.
1: It's crystal clear, he ain't your darling.
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1: 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Love takes two to two-step, and he don't.

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10: Good morning. This is your news for Friday, June 5th. Denison Mine celebrated the groundbreaking of Canada's first in-situ uranium mine on Thursday. Dubbed the Wheeler River Project, the mine will be located in the Athabasca Basin, about 600 kilometers north of Saskatoon. Construction will ramp up to full scale in the coming weeks. The mine is expected to come online in 2 years. The Water Security Agency is getting ready to release additional water from Lake Diefenbaker, this after heavy rain in Alberta last week. Starting Sunday, outflows from the dam will increase to 700 cubic meters. This increase will cause the South Saskatchewan River to rise roughly 1.4 meters through Moon Lake and 0.6 meters in Saskatoon. While swimming in the South Saskatchewan River in Saskatoon is prohibited, those that want to go for a dip should be aware of the increased safety risk as more water is on its way from Gardner Dam. Saskatoon's Fire Department says they've been advised the river flows are expected to increase from the current rate of 240 cubic meters per second to about 700 cubic meters per second. And Deputy Chief Sean Thody warns that they're not allowed to put rescue divers in the water above 450 cubic meters per second because it poses a safety risk to the divers. The river levels aren't expected to be high enough to cause flooding of riverbank areas such as the Meawassan Valley Trail. The increase in river levels means the Prairie Lily tour boat should be able to return to the water next week after being grounded due to low water levels in the river. And a 45-year-old man is facing voyeurism charges after multiple incidents at the University of Saskatchewan. Witnesses say the man was taking inappropriate photos of women without their consent. Saskatoon police were called by campus security to make the arrest during the noon hour on Thursday. I'm Venice Ferguson, and that's your news.
1: Before we get to the Stanley Cup Final, how about them Berries? Five runs in the first inning last night and two more in the second. They beat Moose Jaw 7-4. Nathan Houston batted leadoff for Saskatoon in both of those innings.
11: Yeah, favorite spot to hit for sure in the lineup. I'm starting the game off. Yeah, we got a good group of guys and it makes it really easy for me to just go up there and do my thing and not a lot of pressure.
1: The Berries visit Swift Current tonight and then it's two home games Saturday and Sunday this weekend at Cairns Field. The Carolina Hurricanes even up the Stanley Cup Final at one game apiece with a 4-3 overtime win last night against Vegas. Seth Jarvis scored the OT winner for the Canes.
12: We did a great job controlling our emotions. I think we never got too high, never got too low. Just kept responding, and that's what I love about this group is we always bounce back.
1: Speaking of overtime, the CFL season got underway yesterday. Montreal beat Hamilton in overtime, 30-27. Winnipeg visits Calgary tonight. Kickoff for that one is at 7 o'clock. The NBA Finals resume tonight as well. Spurs versus Knicks at 6:30. Canada plays Ireland at 5:30 in their final tune-up before the World Cup. And Canadian golfer Nick Taylor, not bad, shot a 4-under at the opening round of the Memorial Tournament yesterday. He's just one shot back of the lead.
9: Now we're a look at the weather.
1: Not a bad morning at all in Saskatoon. It's going to be a bit on the cloudy side today. We are still going to see some sunshine like we are right now, but 30% chance of showers. High at 26. Not a bad little Friday. Low at 10 degrees for tonight. Again, another 30% chance of showers. Just a beautiful Saturday for tomorrow. Mix of sun and cloud. High at 23. Let's go, Mother Nature. And then, yeah, cloudy and rainy for Sunday and Monday. But

perfect Friday song right there. That is Eric Church on your country station, 92.9 The Bull. Yesterday on the show, we were talking about the differences between big towns and small towns. Made a video about it, posted it on the old internet machine. Someone in the comments, I'm just going to read it word for word here, because one of the things was, if your town has an A&W, you are a big town. Small towns don't have an A&W, right? Small towns have one gas station, and that's where you go to eat. That is your A&W, the gas station. It also happens to be, like, where you get lumber and a bunch of other stuff. The one gas station in town, that's a small town. You have more than one gas station, big town. A&W, that's big town stuff. Someone in the comments, Rosetown has an A&W, and Rosetown is so small. Rosetown? Small town? Yeah, okay. And Grizzly Adams had a beard, bud. Rosetown has an A&W, and a Tim's, and a Dairy Queen. Like, what? Rosetown is small. Tell me you've never been to Saskatchewan before without telling me you've never been to Saskatchewan before.

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0: Happy Friday, friends. That is Jordan Davis on your country station, 92.9 The Bull. We've got Sam Hunt. We've got Tennille Arts coming up in a bit. But first, Hollywood news. Sarah's back. What do you got for us today?
1: Chris Hemsworth was recently talking about how he once tried to use his daughter's passport for one of his sons. Oh. He said it was an honest mistake. Didn't realize he had grabbed the wrong passport. Security caught the mix-up, and it was okay. They just kind of were like, hey, just go get the right one. Soccer star David Beckham is going to be getting a star on the Hollywood Walk of Fame next Friday. And Tom Cruise and his wife, Victoria Beckham, are both expected to be guest speakers. Speaking of Cruise, we have a bit of an update on Top Gun 3. Jay Ellis, who plays Payback in Maverick, confirmed there is, in fact, a script, and that both Tom Cruise and Jerry Bruckheimer are both enthusiastic about the project. He says there is a lot of excitement, but they're not rushing into development. Mark this under things I didn't know. There's another Ice Age movie coming out next February.
0: They're getting into, like, Fast and Furious territory with all the sequels here, I think.
1: Number six, called Ice Age Boiling Point. The original voice cast is returning, which is awesome. If you haven't seen Ellen Richson's film War Machine on Netflix.
0: Good, it's good.
1: Highly recommend, so good. It's now joined Netflix's all-time top 10 list, and now they're saying that there is a sequel in the works. So excited for that one. And apparently Paul Rudd auctioned off his Avengers Doomsday premiere tickets for charity without asking or telling Marvel that he was doing this. So now he's hoping he's not in trouble. But he ended up raising $100,000 for charity through this.
0: So, who cares then? Who cares?
1: Right? He's
0: Paul Rudd. Doesn't matter.
1: No.
0: I have a confession. I have not seen that War Machine thing.
1: It's
0: I lied.
1: It's so good.
0: I just wanted to fit in. I don't know why I did that. He's going to feel bad about it all weekend. He's going to wake up tomorrow being like, oh, man, I shouldn't have said that. I haven't seen it.
1: No.
0: Now watch it.
1: Watch it.
0: Now watch it.
1: Yeah.

0: to your country in a moment.
1: We appreciate that many don't answer their phone if they don't recognize the number. But if you see 306-938-2855 come up, say hello.
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0: downtown. 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

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That is High Valley and Allison Krauss with Do This Life. Big shout out to everyone at the Children's Festival of Saskatchewan over at Kinsman Park. Went yesterday. It was an awesome time. I went with my one-year-old Rory. Well, there's one more day until he turns one. Tomorrow he's turning one. It's going to be a sad day. Happy birthday, buddy. You can't understand words yet. You don't know what I'm talking about. But went yesterday right before nap time. Learn from my mistake. If you are going to the Children's Festival today, tomorrow, or Sunday, which you should, by the way, it's an awesome setup this year, don't go right before nap time. You go right before nap time, they're going to fall asleep in the car, and then they're either going to be A, sleeping the entire time and missing everything, or B, cranky the whole time and driving you nuts. Went right before nap time. He's out in the car. Like, the whole thing didn't even wake him up either. All the awesome shows and dances and stuff like that. We're going from two naps down to one. If you know, you know, right? We're in the trenches. In the absolute trenches right now. That 1 month window where you're going from two naps down to one. Oh boy. It's trouble. But yeah, shout out to everyone over at the Children's Festival. Good times.

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That is Old Dominion on your country station, 92.9 The Bull. Yeah, it'd be a pretty beautiful day to be on the boat right now. Hey, a little cloudy, but whatever. Just means less sunscreen, right? Love days like this. Take work off, go up to the lake, hit up the boat. You'll be fine. Your boss will just, he'll think it's cool. It's fine. It's fine. It's cool. Have a good Friday, friends. I'm out of here. Thanks for listening to the Clayton Croker Show. Just have a good day. Have a good Friday. Make some memories today. Have yourselves a day. Take an hour or two to just enjoy yourself, okay? Here's Ella Langley on The Bull.

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92.9 The Bull. That is Caitlin Lehner with Howl. Happy Friday. Hope you're doing well today. It's Pat Dubois. We're going to be on the road this afternoon, hanging out at the Dakota Dunes Casino. We'll have more of those details coming your way. In the meantime, here's the new one from Cody Johnson. It's called The Fall.

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Station 92.9 The Bull, War Insiders with Pretty Little Poison. I'm Pat Dubois. I hope you're having a great one so far. Ready for a heck of a weekend. First full weekend of June. And it doesn't look to be too rainy, although the forecast has been changing such a ridiculous amount of time that I almost feel... I almost don't want to go over the weather. But no, today it's supposed to be a little on the rainy side. Slight chance, though. 30% chance tomorrow. Supposed to be nice. Mix of sun and cloud. But Sunday still looking to be that rainy day. My prediction is that Monday it'll get pushed too. But maybe I'm wrong. Remember.

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11: The Bull.

drinking whiskey. His name is Tyler Joe Miller, or we sometimes just call him Tyler Joe around here, depending on the kind of mood that we're in. Either way, that is his, like, six singles ago, Back to Drinking Whiskey. Update for those who have been kind of low-key following along. I still haven't found a good non-alcoholic whiskey, but I'm not going to stop trying. Some have tasted okay. Some are expensive for what you get. Gotta find that happy medium, you know?

song has been topping out the countdowns I've been hosting, as in the weekly top 30, Monday's edition of the top 6 at 6, and more. How's Tucker Wetmore going to do in week number 2? I still think that song has massive staying power, but for all I know, y'all might disagree. This Sunday, we'll find out, though. It's the Bulls Weekly Top 30 every Sunday from 1 p.m. until 3 p.m. We'll see you there, or hear you there, more specifically. There's Nolan Regling.

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92.9 The Bull. That's a fun one from Lainey Wilson. Phone, keys, wallet. You don't want to leave the house forgetting all of them, right? And if you do, especially if you're a dad, you know, you got to come back in the house. And you know the thing you do, right? Every one of our dads has done it probably dozens of times. Or uncles or grandpas that come in the house and they tap their pockets, grab their keys. And what do they say? I'm not getting anywhere without these. Right? Yeah, every time. And the thing is, they're not wrong. They have to walk. Who walks?

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16: This is Venice Ferguson with your Saskatoon weather. Mix of sun and cloud today and a high of 26. There's a 30% chance of showers and risk of thunderstorm this afternoon and evening. Overnight clearing off and a low of 10. Tomorrow starts with sunshine, then a mix of sun and cloud and a high of 23. Sunday cloudy, 60% chance of showers, high 22.
15: 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Y'all ready? More of Saskatoon's hottest country right now.
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15: 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The Bull.

Ain't No Love in Oklahoma. Still remember how that one sounded on the festival stage a couple of years ago and wouldn't mind hearing it again. It's Luke Combs on your country station, 92.9 The Bull. I'm Pat Dubois, also on your country station, 92.9 The Bull. Not a singer, though, just talking. New stuff from Dean Brown.

0: 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Bull News.
1: Good afternoon. This is your news for Friday, June 5th. According to Statistics Canada's latest labor force survey, Saskatchewan lost approximately 6,100 jobs in May. Stats Can says despite the decline last month, employment in the province was little changed compared to the same time a year ago. The unemployment rate went up 0.6% over the month prior and sits at 6.2%. In contrast, our neighbors in Alberta saw an increase in employment month over month with 14,000 more people working in May. And compared to a year prior, employment was up by 104,000 or a 4.1% increase. If you think there's a lot of mosquitoes out right now, wait a few more weeks. That from Dr. Simon Kapaj, medical health officer with the Saskatchewan Health Authority. He says the weather we've seen so far this spring is the perfect recipe for mosquito haven. Dr. Kapaj's tips include cutting your tall grass, dumping out any standing water in your yard, wearing light colors, and wearing bug spray if spending any time outdoors. The government of Saskatchewan says the June oil and gas public offering, which was held June 2nd, generated almost $17.8 million in revenue. The province says the Estevan area earned the highest amount. In the same time frame last year, $9.1 million was raised for the province. Denison Mine celebrated the groundbreaking of Canada's first in situ uranium mine on Thursday, dubbed the Wheeler River Project. The mine will be located in the Athabasca Basin, about 600 kilometers north of Saskatoon. Construction will ramp up to full scale in the coming weeks. The mine is expected to come online in 2 years. While swimming in the South Saskatchewan River in Saskatoon is prohibited, those that want to go for a dip should be aware of the increased safety risk. More water is on the way from the Gardner Dam, and the Saskatoon Fire Department says river flows are expected to increase from the current rate of 240 cubic meters per second to about 700 cubic meters per second starting Sunday. That means the river level will rise by about 2 feet. As well, they're not allowed to put rescue divers in the water above 450 cubic meters per second because it poses a safety risk to the divers. In sports, week one in the CFL continues tonight as Winnipeg travels to Calgary in the 2026 season's first edition of Friday Night Football. Meanwhile, the Saskatchewan Roughriders continue to wait around for their first regular season defense of the Grey Cup that they won last November. The Green and White will be home to the BC Lions next Saturday. In baseball, it's the second of four straight days with the WCBL game for the Saskatoon Berries, and the only one on the road in that stretch as they visit Swift Current tonight. Elsewhere, the Blue Jays have returned to Toronto to open a three-game series against Baltimore tonight. With a week to go before they begin their World Cup journey, Canada has one game left to prepare as they face off against Ireland tonight in Montreal. The World Cup of Soccer begins next Thursday, with Canada's first match next Friday in Toronto against Bosnia and Herzegovina. Plus, Game 2 of the NBA title series is tonight in San Antonio. The Spurs are hoping to pull into a tie before the series heads to New York. Meantime, the Knicks are aiming to become the first team since Houston in 1995 to start the NBA Finals with two road wins. In the weather, mix of sun and cloud today and a high of 26. There's a 30% chance of showers this afternoon and evening, also with a risk of thunderstorm. Overnight clearing, low 10. Tomorrow, sun turns to a mix of sun and cloud and a high of 23. I'm Venice Ferguson, and that's your news.
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Amen. That is Shaboozy and Jelly Roll. One of those two guys is going to be in Saskatoon for the Outskirts Music Festival, which is coming up quick. I'm pretty sure they just actually released some discounted tickets, so if you want to go and check that out. Here's Adam Johnson.

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25: This is Venice Ferguson with your Saskatoon weather. Mix of sun and cloud today and a high of 26. There's a 30% chance of showers and risk of thunderstorm this afternoon and evening. Overnight clearing off and a low of 10. Tomorrow starts with sunshine, then a mix of sun and cloud and a high of 23. Sunday cloudy, 60% chance of showers, high 22.
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2-9 The Bull, Morgan Griffiths, just being me. It is Bull on Demand time. I'm Pat Dubois. Going to be heading down to the Dakota Dunes in about an hour and a half or so, and I'm going to be spending the entire afternoon while Jackson's in here at the Dakota Dunes talking country music. What I want to talk in a few minutes is auction, because the Here Comes Summer radio auction is on now, and it will begin to wrap up on Sunday.

your country station. 92.9 The Bull. Whiskey in Colorado. That's our boy, Tony Stevens. We got his new one here on the station, and you can check out an interview with him on our website and our social media. Also, we've got Jess Moskaluk, who joined Jackson yesterday to chat, and Tim Hicks as well. 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Here comes Summer Radio Auction. Only a few days left until we start to close down parts of it, meaning only a few days left for those big deals that are a big deal. Get it? Big deal. 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
2: This is Venice Ferguson with your Saskatoon weather. Mix of sun and cloud today and a high of 26. There's a 30% chance of showers and risk of thunderstorm this afternoon and evening. Overnight clearing off and a low of 10. Tomorrow starts with sunshine, then a mix of sun and cloud and a high of 23. Sunday cloudy, 60% chance of showers, high 22.
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Country Station, 92.9 The Bull. That's the Brothers Osborne with Stay a Little Longer. Heading towards 1 o'clock. I was just chatting with Jackson yesterday when we were just chowing down on the amazing food that we had from My Terra, which is going to be our new stop for Bites with the Bull. That starts on Monday. Usually I try to be modest when we go for Bites with the Bull and we go to do the filming portion. I try to just, you know, make sure everyone's got their stuff. I get self-conscious, you know, when I eat. Yesterday was not that day. The amount of food that we were given and the amount of food that I was able to put away. I think they brought me, Croker, as well as Jackson. Jared wasn't there because he's on holidays. I feel bad. He loves food. He would have loved this. They brought us 6 different items between the 3 of us to try. A lot of birria, which, oh, love it. And then at the very end, the 6th item was a burrito, a birria burrito. And you know what? We did a damn good job. And I had a really, really good nap yesterday. So everyone,

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22: This is Venice Ferguson with your Saskatoon weather. Mix of sun and cloud today and a high of 26. There's a 30% chance of showers and risk of thunderstorm this afternoon and evening. Overnight clearing off and a low of 10. Tomorrow starts with sunshine, then a mix of sun and cloud and a high of 23. Sunday cloudy, 60% chance of showers, high 22.
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Stella Lefty and Boston on 92.9 The Bull. I've seen a lot of her on social media, reels, everything like that for the last few days, playing at CMA Fest and crushing it. I guess she did an afternoon performance yesterday, and the place just completely sold out. Capacity crowd for Stella Lefty. I hear she shoots right, though. Just kidding. I don't know that.

92.9 The Bull. Justin LaBrash, Something About Nothing. We are loving our local talent here, especially as we get closer and closer to the CCMAs, because yes, the CCMAs are all obviously great. It's awesome to have all of our big Canadian artists, some international friends visit us here in Saskatoon and see how awesome we are. However, I think it's just as important, if not more so, to use that opportunity to show off the talent that we have here in the province, of which we have an abundance of it. Speaking of the CCMAs too, big CCMA event at Dakota Dunes.

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3: This is Venice Ferguson with your Saskatoon weather. Mix of sun and cloud today and a high of 26. There's a 30% chance of showers and risk of thunderstorm this afternoon and evening. Overnight clearing off and a low of 10. Tomorrow starts with sunshine, then a mix of sun and cloud and a high of 23. Sunday cloudy, 60% chance of showers, high 22. Back in
4: 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It's time for another bull ride.
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1: Darling on your country station. That's Chase Matthew, and that does it for me, but it doesn't do it for me. That was a great one, Pat. I'm heading out to the Dakota Dunes Casino. Tickets this morning went on sale, and we are very, very excited about the CCMA concert tour coming up on September 14th. General sale is on now. It's going to be a ton of fun. Canadian legends down there and just a great time at the Dakota Dunes. I'm going to tell you all about it for several hours and maybe chuck a couple of bucks in the slots. A little bit of column A, a little bit of column B. Jackson's in after this. He's got a full afternoon. I'll see you in a bit.

Saskatchewan's own Matt Johnner, your country station, 92.9 The Bull. That's called Stop, Drop, and Roll. Well, it's the afternoon. It is Friday. The weekend is right there in front of us. Hope you've had a good Friday so far and not drifting off into what the weekend holds. There's still a little bit left in the workday. My name is Jackson. This weekend, the Barrys are back home. They play Swift Current on the road tonight, but back home for two more games. We're going to look ahead to the Barry schedule and give you an opportunity to try and win two tickets to their Bark in the Park game next Wednesday. More details on that just around the corner. We'll also check in with Pat, who is set up at the Dakota Dunes Casino this afternoon. Here's Ella Langley.

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9: 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It's Pat Dubois. And the big news was at 10 o'clock this morning. Tickets officially open for everybody now, okay? Dakota Dunes Casino, the CCMA concert tour. It is coming here on September the 14th. This is the one the country fans have been waiting on, okay? Carolyn Don Johnson. You got Jason McCoy coming. Charlie Major. Michelle Wright. Just a cornucopia of Canadian country music legends on one stage with the full band behind them. All right, tickets start at $85. You gotta be 19 to get in. It is at the casino after all. And again, this is the show that kicks everything off this year for the CCMAs, which we know we do so well here in Saskatoon. 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
21: This is Venice Ferguson with your Saskatoon weather. Mix of sun and cloud today and a high of 26. There's a 30% chance of showers and risk of thunderstorm this afternoon and evening. Overnight clearing off and a low of 10. Tomorrow starts with sunshine, then a mix of sun and cloud and a high of 23. Sunday cloudy, 60% chance of showers, high 22.
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Blame It On You. That's Jason Aldean, 92.9 The Bull. Next Wednesday, it is Bark in the Park with the Saskatoon Berries as they take on the Medicine Hat Mavericks. But that night, grab your leash, round up your best friend, man's best friend, and head on down the Next Gen Patch for $2 hot dogs, the dog races, the pooch smooch cam, dog versus human contest. 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Right before the dust up, I'll draw for a winner. Remember.

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3: Yes, we are indeed. 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In fact, you hear all of them on our station even now. Carolyn Don Johnson, Jason McCoy, Charlie Major, Michelle Wright. It is Pat Dubois here at the Dakota Dunes Casino, 92.9 The Bull. And those four artists I just mentioned didn't just play Canadian country. I would argue that they helped build the foundation of which all of the current Canadian stars really built their careers off of. Decades of number ones between them, and they're all going to be on the same stage right here at Dakota Dunes, September the 14th, all right? They got their full band. They're playing all of their signature hits, the stories behind the songs. It is the CCMA Concert Tour. It is the lead-in, the official kickoff to Country Music Week, landing in Saskatoon this September with the CCMAs. Now, tickets went on sale for this event this morning at 10 o'clock. They started only $85, extremely reasonable for this day and age. And of course, it's a 19 and up show, and I would not recommend delaying on these at all, because if you do, then you're going to be in that sold out situation and nobody wants to deal with that. 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It's Friday. Some nights you remember for years, this one is definitely going to be like that. Grab your tickets now with Dakota Dunes.
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Joe Miller. What good is a memory? 92.9 The Bull. Not done with the Berries just yet. Yes, their game next Wednesday. Bark in the Park. If you want a chance to win tickets to that game, you can right now if you text in BARK to 306-938-2855. I'll draw for a winner right before the dust up at 5 o'clock. But the Berries have a couple of games between now and then, coming off yet another win at home last night against the Moose Jaw Miller Express. That is 5 wins on the season against 1 loss. Another hot start for the Saskatoon Berries. They're looking to continue that in Swift Current tonight against the 57s, but they are back home Saturday, Sunday. Tomorrow at 6 o'clock, they take on Regina. Sunday at 1 o'clock against the Weyburn Beavers.

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4: Canada's biggest night in country music is coming to Saskatoon. As many of you know, the CCMAs are coming to the Bridge City for their third time this September 2026. The CCMA Awards, the big show for all of the big artists, many of which are from here in Saskatchewan. It's Pat Dubois with 92.9 The Bull, and the one thing I'll tell you, and anybody who's been part of the CCMAs in the past knows this to be the case, that the awards are great. The awards are fantastic. They happen on the Saturday night, but it's everything that surrounds it. It's the Country Music Week, you know, and Country Music Week and the whole experience really kicks off with one big show, and that is the CCMA Concert Tour, announced recently right here at the Dakota Dunes Casino, and the tickets for it went on sale today. All right, this is happening on September the 14th. Jason McCoy is performing. Charlie Major is performing. Michelle Wright is going to be performing. Carolyn Don Johnson, a ton of Canadian legends with their full bands, a sold-out room full of people who love this music as much as you do, and as of right now, tickets are officially on sale, but they're not going to last long, so I would recommend snagging them yesterday. Well, not yesterday. They went on sale at 10 o'clock this morning, but you know what I'm trying to say. It's going to be great. You can get them a couple places. You can get them here at the Dakota Dunes Casino, rip on down Highway 219 and see us here, or you can go to SegaBoxOffice.ca and you can buy them there as well. September 14th, Canadian country legends on stage here. Grab your tickets before you can't.
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0: This is Venice Ferguson with your Saskatoon weather. Mix of sun and cloud today and a high of 26. There's a 30% chance of showers and risk of thunderstorm this afternoon and evening. Overnight clearing off and a low of 10. Tomorrow starts with sunshine, then a mix of sun and cloud and a high of 23. Sunday cloudy, 60% chance of showers, high 22.
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Jess Masaluke, Knock Off, 92.9 The Bull. She is headlining the bigger country music festival next Saturday along with Brock Andrews, Braden King, celebrating the new Main Street on Bigger. This is a free event as well. They are very excited. We are excited. There's also going to be beer gardens, bouncy castles, food trucks, you name it, a parade, fireworks, and Jess Masaluke is very, very excited to get back up on stage, perform. You can catch the interview I had with her yesterday over on our website under The Bull's Beat at thebull.ca.

Tonight the Bull, it's Luke Combs, sleepless in a hotel room on a Friday afternoon. Jackson along with you. We'll check in with Pat again down at the Dakota Dunes Casino this afternoon. Quick reminder, if you head over to our Instagram page, view our story, 92.9 The Bull FM, you can get your vote in last minute from yesterday's song in Ride It or Bucket. That's Tim Hicks, the pilot. Clayton Croker had a chance to catch up with Tim Hicks a couple of days ago. That whole interview can be found over at thebull.ca. And still ongoing until 11 o'clock Monday is the Here Comes Summer online radio auction, highlighting a few items just around the corner. But first, new country, Josh Stumps, Johnny Walker, back to me.

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27: This is Venice Ferguson with your Saskatoon weather. Mix of sun and cloud today and a high of 26. There's a 30% chance of showers and risk of thunderstorm this afternoon and evening. Overnight clearing off and a low of 10. Tomorrow starts with sunshine, then a mix of sun and cloud and a high of 23. Sunday cloudy, 60% chance of showers, high 22.
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that's Adam Johnson for the record, 92.9 The Bull. Saskatoon Berries back in action tonight. They are on the road in Swift Current. Back home tomorrow, Sunday and Tuesday. Wednesday, though, Bark in the Park. Bring your dogs to the game. And we want you there as well with your dogs. 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I will draw for a winner. Here's Luke Bryan, country and she knows it on 92.9 The Bull.

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3: This is Venice Ferguson with your Saskatoon weather. Mix of sun and cloud today and a high of 26. There's a 30% chance of showers and risk of thunderstorm this afternoon and evening. Overnight clearing off and a low of 10. Tomorrow starts with sunshine, then a mix of sun and cloud and a high of 23. Sunday cloudy, 60% chance of showers, high 22.
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Good times and tan lines. It's Zach Top on 92.9 The Bull. Wednesday, July 15th, he will be here at Sastel Center. Cold Beer and Country Music's tour making a stop. Lucas Nelson, Willie Nelson's son, opening up for Zach Top. I'm excited to see both of them. Already got my tickets and hope you do as well. But if you haven't, there's still time. Head over to thebull.ca to grab your tickets right now, and you can always test your luck. 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Here's Morgan Griffiths on The Bull.

Jordan Davis, Turn This Truck Around, 92.9 The Bull. And after 4 o'clock, Jackson along with you. Pat's still down at the Dakota Dunes Casino. We'll check in with him again. Ride It or Bucket just around the corner. I will have the results from Tim Hicks' song yesterday, a brand new song from Tenille Townes that is already up on our Instagram story. You can go get a sneak peek of that right now. As well, a chance to win two tickets to the Bark in the Park Saskatoon Berries game next Wednesday. That is June 10th. Text in right now, BARK, for a chance to win these tickets, 306-938-2855. You get an additional entry this hour only if you include what your favorite donut is, as today is National Donut Day. So this hour only, you can get two entries in right now. 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Text in 306-938-2855. Right before the dust up at 5 is when I will draw for a winner.

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6: All right, guys, here's the move for September the 14th, okay? You come out to Dakota Dunes Casino a little bit early. You grab something to eat. The food out here is to die for. You swipe your player's club card. You chuck a few bucks into the slots. Maybe have a big win. And then you see how the night treats you after that. And then after that's done, you walk into the showroom just down the hall from the casino floor, and you settle in. I was going to say sit in, but you're probably not going to be sitting for a lot of the show. Settle in for an amazing night filled with four country music legends. It is Pat from The Bull, and I am at the Dakota Dunes Casino right now with a severe lack of country music legends on site. December 14th, things will change. The CCMA Legends Tour featuring Jason McCoy, Michelle Wright, Charlie Major, and Carolyn Don Johnson. All of these Canadian legends, hit after hit after hit, all on one stage. It's going to kick off the CCMA Awards Week, Country Music Week as it's known, which are going to be here in Saskatoon this September. And then when you're done at the show, you can come out and you can gamble a little bit more. It's a win-win. It's a whole night out, the way it should be. 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It's an incredible deal this time, or in this day and age, and they're not going to last long.
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Nate Haller, Thought About You, 92.9 The Bull, Ride It or Bucket Time. Very popular song in there yesterday. Tim Hicks got a new album out. He was chatting with Clayton about it. They were both very, very excited. Tim to talk about it, and Clayton, well, listen to it. And the first song on that album, called The Pilot, you all voted 92% to Ride It.

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0: 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This song, 1 week old. 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
9: Something happens in this city when Country Music Week rolls in. It's only happened twice. It's going to happen a third time. It was in 2012 first, and then 2017 after that, and now 2026. Those who have been here for these events know the whole place goes country. Events everywhere. There's country music on every corner. Boots in every single venue. That didn't quite have the flow I wanted, but we're going to move on. And we basically show the rest of Canada, year after year, how good we do it out here, especially for country music shows. And this time it's starting even earlier, because usually Country Music Week kind of gets going around the Wednesday leading into the awards weekend. This year, it's officially starting on the Monday, because September the 14th, CCMA Legends Tour comes to the Dakota Dunes Casino. I'm Pat Dubois, and that's where I currently am right now, right in this lobby, watching people spin the birthday wheel, having some good chats, maybe throwing a couple bucks into a slot. I'm not going to get into those specifics, but I'm here to tell you that tickets are now on sale for Canada's biggest night in country music right here on the 14th of September. All right, Carolyn Don Johnson, Jason McCoy, Charlie Major, Michelle Wright, four legends, full band, one amazing night. Tickets are on sale now, but they are going fast. There's the wheel being spun again. Tickets are going fast. 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

And the Bull with Justin Moore. Time's ticking, and time is indeed running down for a chance to claim two tickets to the Barrys game next Wednesday. 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You can get an additional entry in as well if you include what your favorite donut is, as it is National Donut Day today. And coming up just around the corner, before we get into the dust-up at 5 o'clock, I will draw for our winner today. Here's Gavin Adcock on the Bull.

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7: 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A little Friday field trip out to the Dakota Dunes Casino. I'm Pat Dubois, and listen, I have been doing this a long time. Coming to the dunes, but also being on the radio, country radio to be specific. And this is the kind of lineup that gets me, because I have been playing all of these artists my whole career, but they were also on the radio, and I was listening to them prior to ever touching a microphone on the radio. I'm talking Canadian legends like Charlie Major or Michelle Wright or Jason McCoy or Carolyn Dawn Johnson. So complicated, I'm not going to sing it. Spare you on this Friday. She does it way better. And you can hear it here at the Dakota Dunes. Not tonight, but on September the 14th specifically, all right? Voices behind the songs that you've been singing along to for 25 or more years. They've won all the awards. They've topped all the charts. These are the people who put Canadian country music on the map. They walked, or is it crawled? They walked. We're going to go walking. So that the Jess Moskalukes of the world, the Tennille Artses of the world, the Josh Stumps of the world, and more could run. Or sprint. I don't do old sayings very well. Either way, they're going to be here on the 14th of September. It's going to be the official start of Country Music Week in Saskatoon, leading into the CCMA weekend the following weekend. Tickets start at just $85, and they are on sale now as of this morning. 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We'll give away some, but you don't want to need to win them.
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the Bull with Megan Patrick. Safe place to break. Bark in the Park next Wednesday. Barry's taking on the Medicine Hat Mavericks. You can bring your dog to the game. There's going to be dog races, $2 hot dogs. Sounds like a great Wednesday evening down in Next Gen Patch. And I had two tickets up for grabs this afternoon. Kendra has won those two tickets. A huge congratulations, Kendra. You bring your dog to the ballpark next Wednesday. But be sure, if you didn't get in on these tickets, to grab them right now. Head over to thebull.ca for more information and purchase your tickets. But this weekend, early next week, be sure to listen in for more chances to win, not only to Bark in the Park, but to more Barry games this summer. Speaking of which, next home game, tomorrow night against Regina, 6 o'clock starts. Here's Vincent Mason.

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0: This is the Dust Up.
5: We got a little dust up over here.
0: On 92.9 The Bull.
1: Yes, sir, it is the Dust Up. Friday, 5 o'clock. Happy hot Friday. 23 degrees right now. High of 23 tomorrow. Mainly sunny. It'll be cloudy, but 22 on Sunday. Some beautiful weekend weather, especially if you're heading out to the Barry's game. 1 hour nonstop music starts now.
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10: All right, the dust up coming your way in just a second here. But in the meantime, it's Pat Dubois going to just scooch in and remind you what $85 gets you on September the 14th. Because I hear one of the biggest things I've seen these days is the complaints, and they are valid, about concert ticket prices. They can be ridiculous, can't they? Come on, let's be honest here. Something has to be done. I think something might be being done in the United States right now. But I like it when, you know, the Dakota Dunes Casino, for example, doesn't even wait for something to be done and just has a reasonable ticket price for four amazing legends, probably less than it should be. They're just doing it because they want you to have the best country music experience. What am I talking about? It's the CCMA Legends Show. It's coming to Saskatoon on the 14th of September. It is the Monday of CCMA week, Country Music Week. The following Saturday is the awards, right here in Saskatoon. And I'm going to kick things off here with Carolyn Don Johnson, Jason McCoy, Charlie Major, and Michelle Wright. I know that we have done shows with just a single one of them headlining before, and tickets have been more than $85. You get to see all four of them for that price right here at the Dakota Dunes Casino. 25 years of number one hits, all of the biggest awards, and so much more performed by the OGs and telling the stories behind the songs too. There's a reason that this show is selling quick. 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You can come here in person at the Dakota Dunes and buy them now. 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
1: Well, that is 30 minutes down, 30 more to go here on the dust up, 5 o'clock Friday afternoon. It is almost the weekend. We're also going to check back in with Pat still down at the Dakota Dunes Casino.
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3: The Dakota Dunes Casino is where we're at right now. Just taking a quick break from the dust up, but we'll be coming back with another half of the dust up in just a second. Just wanted to remind y'all that we're very spoiled out here, and I don't think that we say that enough. Dakota Dunes lands shows that most rooms this size would never, ever get a sniff at. Some of the greatest shows that I've ever seen have been here at the Dakota Dunes Casino, and I don't even just mean country music. I saw Everclear here once. You know the Everclear, Santa Monica, Everything Is Wonderful? Bit niche at this point, especially since it's not country, but I've seen Norm Macdonald, rest in peace, my man, and so many people in this. We had this SCMAs here before at the Dakota Dunes Casino, and why? Because the room is so nice. Like, everything in there sounds so good, and there's a reason why some of your favorite artists love to come here. And on September 14th, four of your favorite artists, same stage, CCMA Legends Tour, Carolyn Dawn Johnson, Jason McCoy, Michelle Wright, Charlie Major, four of your biggest Canadian legends in country music, all sharing one stage, all with a full band, playing their biggest hits and chatting about them as well. 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